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0: Trey Young nigga flooded. 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

0: Hey, diamonds look like candy corn. 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Diamond be wet like the ocean. Wanna watch like this pussy, it's gonna cost you about a pretty token. Big carrots and they poking.
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Let me optimum plight, maximum sacrifice to mind, the mind and testify mind. You know what the kids supply, I'm by them, never the minimum fry them. With no receptive, my selective on the past collective, automatic recollection. You tell me you love me, then leave me succumbing without even taking a call. And pick up the melody, baby, you know what the ghetto was even upon. Fight the region, I ain't being proud of seeing life appealing, yours and mine. The price is right, never mind the future.

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blackie up, blackie up, blackie up, blackie up, blackie up, blackie up, blackie up, blackie up, blackie up, blackie up, blackie up, blackie up, blackie up, blackie up, blackie up, blackie up, blackie up, blackie up, blackie up, blackie up, blackie up, blackie up, blackie up, blackie up, blackie up, blackie up, blackie up, blackie up, blackie up, blackie up, blackie up, blackie up, blackie up, blackie up, blackie up, blackie up, blackie up, blackie up, blackie up, blackie up, blackie up, blackie up, black

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remember back when, dreaming about the light. We didn't realize how to get there, there'd be sacrifice. We didn't take into account the craziness of life. Remember setting up those speakers, calibrating lights, hoping that our friends would come support us for the night. And maybe 20 in a crowd, we thought we owned the world. 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Heard she came through for a bit. I was like, word?

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The extroverted introvert who's puzzled by the earth, caught between who he is and what he does for work. 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

0: down, I'm seeing with my eyes. 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

0: Then what's big on my wrist? 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
0: Funny as shit. I've been for the tab, stuck on the tip. 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
1: Well, you can tell everybody, I'm the man, I'm the man, I'm the man.
0: AWA FL.

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I'm gonna get it, y'all. I'm gonna get it, y'all. I'm gonna get it, y'all. I'm gonna get it, y'all. I'm gonna get it, y'all. I'm gonna get it, y'all. I'm gonna get it, y'all. I'm gonna get it, y'all. I'm gonna get it, y'all. I'm gonna get it, y'all. I'm gonna get it, y'all. I'm gonna get it, y'all. I'm gonna get it, y'all. I'm gonna get it, y'all. I'm gonna get it, y'all. I'm gonna get it, y'all. I'm gonna get it, y'all. I'm gonna get it, y'all. I'm gonna get it, y'all. I'm gonna get it, y'all. I'm gonna get it, y'all. I'm gonna get it, y'all. I'm gonna get it, y'all. I'm gonna get it, y'all. I'm gonna get it, y'all. I'm gonna get it, y'all. I'm gonna get it, y'all. I'm gonna get it, y'all. I'm gonna get it, y'all. I'm gonna get it, y'all. I'm gonna get it, y'all. I'm gonna get it, y'all. I'm gonna get it, y'all. I'm gonna get it, y'all. I'm gonna get it, y'all. I'm gonna get it, y'all. I'm gonna get it, y'all. I'm gonna get it, y'all. I'm gonna get it, y'all. I'm gonna get it, y'all. I'm gonna get it, y'all. I

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They could not slow down what's meant for me. 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With the family, turn your ass to a memory. Mind you, keep it a secret. I blow the check up, get the nation. 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

sex addict, and she just wants to take back the beans and get back. It's a chess match. She's on his back like a jetpack. She kept track of all this internet chat, and guess who just happens to be moving on to the next. Actually, just shit on my last chick, and she has what my ex lacks. Cause she loves danger, psychopath, and you don't fuck with no man's girl, even I know that. But she's devised some plan to stab him in the back, knife in hand, says the relationship's hanging by a string. She's been on the web lately, says maybe she'll be my Gwen Stacy, despite a man, and I know she's using me.

Now she feels deserted and used since he left. So what he did it first to her too? Now how am I supposed to tell this girl that we're through? It's hard to find the words, I'm aloof, nervous, and sued. I want it too hurtful, but you deserve the truth. Don't take it personal, I just can't say this in person to you. So I revert to the studio like hole in the wall diners. Don't have to be reserved in a booth. I just feel like the person who I'm turning into. Irreversible, I prayed on you like a church at the pew. And now that I got you, I don't want you. Took advantage of my thirst to pursue. Why do I do the dirt that I do? Get on my soapbox and preach my sermon and speech. Detergent and bleach is burning the wound. Cause now it's her in the womb.

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It's life with a highway, the seat was an enclave. I'll be swerving in five lanes, speeds at a high rate, like I'm sliding on ice, maybe. That's why I made it, came at you sideways. I can't keep my lies straight. 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What else can I say? It was fun for a while. Bet I really would've loved your smile. Didn't really wanna abort, but fuck it, what's one more lie to tell an unborn child?

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No human being, I'm immortal. Protecting AP for the water. 100K, I spend on my senora. 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Chris Angel make them disappear. Hit the gas, it got flames out the rear. 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

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A Quavo to QB, I'm Nick Lombardi. 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
1: Politics ain't with my niggas about this money, bitch, hold up. 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Get too close, I got some killers with me that'll tell ya.
2: Hold up.
1: Tell ya.
2: Hold up.
1: Tell ya.
2: Hold up.
1: You say you want this money, nigga, then what's the hold up? If you really bout this paper, I'm going all in it, no matter the album. They told me I had it in the R&B, that's in it. How could you ask me? I'm not Malcolm, and how could you doubt me? You heard my first album, and who had the nerve to think I was done with? I left the game graciously for you to run with. Like that in my blueprint, going in front, the income that you had, and it's what you come with, hold up. If you wanted to work out, exercise it, nigga. And if you wanna see it, visualize it. Now it's millions that we've been discussing, and it was a flop. You thought I was bluffing, and I know that they waiting to see what I come with. I told you my best, and I keep my confidence, hold up. Nevertheless, I'm who they fuck with. I'm the go-to guy, you niggas go-to side. No Kanye, just coming. I'm coming. And don't ask me who I like in the game right now. I'll say no comments.
3: Yo,
1: I'll take in with my niggas.

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I would never go and chat, what we talking about? You the only one I know could fit it all in them. Man, I always wonder if you ask yourself, is it just me? Is it just me?

Yeah, double checking on you. You know I never put the pressure on you. You know that you make your own mind up. You knew what it was when you signed up. Now you gotta run it up. I be out of words trying to sum it up. Break it through.

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One time for Drake.

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0: get high like my name. 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We gon' pop up on you like a Bloody Mary, man.
1: Hold up, take a moment. Count my guap, count my guap. All these racks bumming in, they bumming in. Hold up.